0: legit.
1: He's got the greatest resistance to pot. There was that one time where we went to the Emerald Cup up in Sonoma and in Santa Rosa at the fairgrounds. And that was early in the days when, like, this was like right after you could actually, before that, when you went to these cannabis conventions, you get the samples of what they could do with cannabis edibles. Here's ice cream, here's chocolate, and this and that, broccoli. And they'd be like, no, but there's no pot in it now. You have to go out to the fairground, outside there at the old Craneway Pavilion, and that's where the pot was. Well, in this particular one, you just went in this one gated area. It was everywhere. Ice cream, the snacks, popcorn, everything was infused with some, like, you know, the cannabinoids and then the matamoids. I'm like, yeah, whatever, just give me that stuff. So I'm hungry, so they're giving away free samples, so I'm eating the ice cream, I'm eating, you know, the potato chips, you know, everything. Yeah. I'm like, oh, this is great. So, so at one point, we're walking by one of the booths, and they have all these pot plants, like little sticky pot plants that look like Charlie Brown trees, all in pots. And they're all like, and some guy is like walking past me, and I'm filming, right? Because I'm doing reality checks still back then. And Stoner Scotty was the correspondent. So this guy's come with his little pot plant. I go, oh my God. I said, you're just buying pot plants? He goes, yeah. I go, how much? He goes, $10. I'm like, wow. He goes, I bought two. He goes off. We're standing, and they're all on racks. And I said to Stoner Scotty, I said, it's like the Home Depot. like a garden center, except it's all pot plants. It's amazing. So we go to the Emerald Cup or whatever it was called at the time. And my good friend Bobby Black, who used to do Almost Famous for High Times Magazine.
2: Okay.
1: I've hung out at the High Times Magazine headquarters there in New York City,
2: yeah, right.
1: If you will. And we were actually featured in High Times Reality Check. Anyway, I digress. So everybody's passing around the joints, and you know, and they're giving away awards. So guys are walking up on stage, you know, the best cannabinoids, the hybrids of a taste, you know, the Orange Crush goes to this grower. Hey, all right, you know, everybody's like, so meantime, I haven't felt really the effects of all the stuff I've been eating the whole day because I've been running around with the camera and everything. So finally, everything shuts down and we're about to leave. So we go out to the parking lot, which was in some field. Now I sit down for a minute in some hay, like in the middle of a field in Santa Rosa. And Scotty's there talking to my girlfriend at the time. And they're just chatting away. I couldn't move. All of a sudden, it all hit me at once. And I'm like splayed out in like the hay, you know? Like, and they're chatting away. Scotty, of course, had eaten, drank, smoked everything in sight, and was like, no problem.
2: Yeah,
1: like,
2: yeah.
1: Like, normal guy.
2: Yeah.
1: And I'm like, so that's him. But he's not with us today because he had hip surgery.
2: Ah, shoot.
1: So we all get old and moldy. So he's on the bench right now. But he will be back. Man. So trust me. So don't you worry, kids. Never fear. Robin Hood will soon be here. And he'll be able to give you the 420 report once again coming your way. So, you know, just hang out there. And, you know, in the meantime, another great cut from one of my favorite movies, Snatch. Right? So Dreadlock Holiday is one of them. But this one is a little bit, you know, about how downtowns can get a little downtrodden. And why? Because, you know, knuckleheads who cause trouble. We don't want that. We don't want knuckleheads causing trouble there in any of our environs, right? We would rather have fun downtown. So remember, no fighting on the dance floor tonight when you're downtown hanging out in any of our clubs or having fun or at an art walk. We want to keep this town vibrant.

0: Very strange song when Rolling Stones came out with that during the COVID fiasco. Yeah, somehow they knew what was going on. Yeah, living in a ghost town. Very interesting.
1: How would they know what was going on before it went on?
0: Well, you know, they're in with the Royals and the Reptilians and all that kind of stuff. You know, that's what I said. That could be something we could touch upon in the next Conspiracy Corner.
1: Yeah, maybe they're actually with the people that started it. That's how they knew.
0: Ah, I see. You know, they got that Anthony Fauci stuff going on in the government right now. They've got taken that boy to task. Yeah. I'm telling you. Right. Everybody forgot about COVID all of a sudden. You know, we were all shut down, and that devastated the entertainment industry for a while. But apparently those who knew were still putting out songs about it. Very interesting. Very interesting. Yes, Ghost Town.
1: Yeah.
0: Interesting.
1: We're a country of people that just don't forget.
0: Indeed. Yeah, don't forget. Don't forget. In fact, interestingly enough, years before that, there was a certain band out there that was into conspiracies, you know, and a Bay Area-based band out of Silicon Valley.
1: Really?
0: In fact, they were known as the Silicon Valley Sound. Yes, indeed, from back in the 90s. And they were the world's first conspiracy band. Did you know this?
1: No, I didn't know that.
0: Yes, it was very true. It consisted of programmers and schemers and dreamers and rejects from Oracle and Apple and all the ones that you know and love. Yeah, it's very interesting stuff. And they actually knew about some of the stuff that was happening.
1: Who were they?
0: There was almost like superheroes. There was Huge. There was Mr. Media, Mystery Media. The Man from Ape. Yes, there was Arthur Dockstra, who was their official spokesperson. There was Strange, the bass player, and Dr. Wen on drums. And they had various characters that hung out with them. But the main one was General Ubu, the renegade general. And he was sent out to hunt these people because they knew too much. It was the sons of alien technology.

Do the phage. Get out of your cage. I'll tell you, that song was about Ebola that broke out back in the 90s. But, you know, hey, you take it for what it's worth there. I'm telling you. And, you know, the phage,

0: Was it a new disease or a new dance craze? No. So those sons of alien technology, I think they kind of had a premonition about COVID way back in the day. They warned you, but did you heed the warning? I don't know. Did you heed the warning?
1: Some of the things on the page, I mean... yeah, I'm definitely... no.
0: Well, I think we're all past that now. People, they forget so quickly.
1: Oh, yeah.
0: Yes,
1: yeah,
0: they forget so quickly.
1: Oh, look, squirrel.
0: That's right. Oh, look, a squirrel. And all of a sudden, the entire worldwide lockdown is totally forgotten. It's like, what was that? Oh, did somebody I know die of the shots? Did somebody die of COVID? I mean, COVID. What happened? What? Who? What? I'm sorry, Elon. That's right, Elon, and we're going to Mars. That's right. That's what we're supposed to be focused on right now. I'm telling you. Oh, I'm telling you. Oof. It's getting spooky out there, kids. Oh, I'll tell you.
1: Going to Mars.
0: But one thing that's been out in the interwaves out there is the death of wokeness. I guess people have, it's all over the internet, and they're saying that you can now make jokes again. People are doing stand-up comedy again. People are, jiffing and jiving each other again, and no one's getting offended. You know, just like we used to do back in New York, hey, you Polak there, yeah, you Cracker there, yeah, you call each other names, but they were all good. It's all supposedly coming back. Did you know that?
1: I did not know that.
0: It's on the interwebs. I mean, all I know is what I see on the interwebs.
1: I'm afraid of spiders.
0: Yes. I don't like spiders and snakes. Right. I mean, indeed. And spiders from Mars?
1: Spiders from Mars.
0: I think that's how the whole thing tied all together. You know, it was like Spiders from Mars was the band, and Ziggy Stardust, and then he also did The Man Who Fell to Earth. Now, interesting juxtaposition there. The movie that, from the novel, The Man Who Fell to Earth, became a movie starring David Bowie, and it was all about a guy, and you weren't really sure, like, what was going on with him. There was these flashbacks happening of these people walking on some other planet. And you weren't sure. But the Man Who Fell to Earth, the David Bowie character, says he's going to build a spaceship to go to another planet. And people were like, yeah, right, whatever. But he invents an invention that makes him a trillionaire. So in the movie, it was instant film, where you take the pictures, and then you pull the film out, and it was already developed. Now, of course, we think, they were like, what? That's trite, because we all have cell phones. But back then, in the 70s, you could say, yeah. It's almost like Polaroid camera, Instamatic. So he makes his fortune from selling these cameras and this methodology for like instant photos. And he used that money to build a rocket ship. So he's building a spaceship, and he's in competition with NASA and the Russians, but he's doing it as an independent, as an entrepreneur.
1: Right.
0: Oh, I'm doing space travel. Everyone will be able to go to space for vacation. So he takes the money, he builds the rocket. And he goes, well, I'm going to prove to you all how efficient this is and how safe it is. I'm going to do the first flight. So he gets in the rocket ship, and it blasts off, and off it goes, and he just keeps going. And he goes back to his home planet because he was an alien who had crash-landed on Earth. And all he wanted to do was get back home.
1: E.T.
0: There you go. Indeed, indeed. So some juxtapositions here, Elon. I'm telling you, see? That's called predictive programming. And maybe the sons were predictive programming with the phage. Right. I hope we weren't. We might have been infiltrated. But, now you can have some fun again, especially if you're into punk rock, right?
1: Yeah.
0: I mean, I was over at the Mosswood Meltdown, and it was kind of, tongue-in-cheek. People were, ribbing each other, having some fun, and being a little offensive. And as punk rock should be, right?
1: And then the mosh pit broke out.
0: And the mosh pit broke out. Yeah, for the 79-year-old Iggy Pop. I'm telling you, 79 years old, he's up there mixing it up. So I'm telling you. So, I mean, we have a 79-year-old man, shirtless, up there singing about his man parts to the audience. You know that woke is dead, and it's time to have some fun again. So, I don't know, it's Friday afternoon.
1: It's not about the age, you get it while you can, right?
0: Oh, definitely, get it while you can, kids. Because once you get up in these years,
1: yeah.
0: I'll tell you, there's not many shopping days left when you're collecting Social Security. I'm telling you. Hey, I'm telling you.
1: 79 is still knocking heads.
0: Yeah. Wow, yeah, 79, he's still crowd surfing.
1: Yeah.
0: I'll tell you, there's hope for us all. Are you ready to get into a good Friday afternoon mode?
1: Hell yeah, let's get it.
0: All right, here we go.
1: Hey.
0: I think the song's about you and me.
1: Is it?
0: I think so.
1: All right.
0: Yeah. All right, you ready to march around?
1: Let's get it.
0: All right, here we go. Let's go, kids. Oh, I feel the vibes. I feel the Eon vibes here.
1: He's one of the robots.
0: Yeah. Don't more arigato, Mr. Roboto. Could be one of those Elon robots. Look out. Here we go. March of the robots. We're marching with Elon's robots right now. Off to the future. Duty now for the future with Devo and Mangalore!

0: See? Wow, I'm telling you. That's some crazy stuff back then. I'm telling you. The Devo, de-evolution. That's what they said. We are de-evolving. You know? Are we not men? We are Devo. See? I'm telling you.
1: Devo.
0: Yeah, Devo is all de-evolution. You know? Yeah, instead of advancing in evolution, we are de-evolving.
1: Yeah, yeah.
0: Devo. And then there was a song out there that I found early on when I was doing this new gig as a DJ. Devo was right. Young group of kids. And then they sold T-shirts at the Devo concert that said, Devo was right.
1: Oh, yeah?
0: Yeah, and the Sons of Alien Technology were right, too. I'll tell you, we were right.
1: Yeah, I always thought Devo was for something else, but I'm not. I don't know.
0: For de-evolution.
1: Okay.
0: Yes, indeed. Hmm. You know, and in fact, if I have my druthers, the Sons of Alien Technology will come back and do the "I Told You So" tour.
1: Uh-huh.
0: Yes, between the conspiracies and the UFOs and the phage and, you know, everything else. Yeah, we were right on there. But I'm telling you.
1: There's just something about that word, the page. It just keeps...
0: So, okay. But during that period of time of Devo, of course, and that era, there was a lot of odd, obtuse bands there, Nuclear Day, and with Turning Japanese, and remember that... That one song, Tijuana, you know, Mexican radio, right? Remember that? You know?
1: Yeah.
0: Wall of Voodoo. And there was another band out there that I think they instigated what's called yacht rock.
1: Yeah, right.
0: Yacht rock. I mean, it's kind of like, you know, sometimes Seals and Crofts, maybe, and... I'm going to stand corrected here. I'll be getting text messages going, that's not really a yacht rock, but sailing the way, Chris Cross and Christopher Cross and Year of the Cat, you know, and those kind of songs were considered like yacht rock as a certain genre. But just to let you know, we have a yacht club here in Vallejo, California.
1: We did?
0: Yeah. Believe it or not.
1: Where?
0: Right down the street. All the way down to the end of Georgia Street and make a right, and there's the Vallejo Yacht Club. Can you believe that?
1: Oh, yeah.
0: You can actually hang out at the yacht club in Vallejo. Who knew, right? You thought, oh, I got to go down to Long Beach, you know, got the Marina Del Mar. No. Never have to drive. You can just walk down the street, literally, and be on the low rent Riviera, as I call it. And in fact, at the yacht club here in fabulous Vallejo, California, there's the Boaters Annual Swap Meet. Did you know this?
1: Is that a swap, by the way?
0: Yes, a swap meet. Vallejo Yacht Club is hosting their annual Boaters Swap Meet on Saturday, August 22. It's coming right up, kids, from 8 a.m. to 4 p.m. It's a great community event, and you can find out the details. Now, write this down, kids, or put it into your magic box right now. Or call up Alexa or somebody and let my voice talk to your AI servant. Isn't that weird? Like, you could take a disembodied voice from the radio and point it towards your disembodied assistant, and the disembodied voice would talk to the disembodied voice, and when my body lies over the ocean, et cetera, et cetera. Why? You can find out all the details online at vyc.org. Write that down. So I guess you can participate in this fabulous sale, as long as it's more nautical, sort of boater-centric. You know, boater shoes or boater boards or sails, or maybe you have a ship for sale. Are you shipping out? Richie?
1: I done shipped out a long time ago.
0: If you're thinking of selling your boating items, Richie, end gear, there's a $30 reservation fee for non-members and free for members. So if you're a member, you just show up with your junk. You know, just pull it right off the boat. You know, I got an oar. Excuse me, sir, would you like to buy an oar? Or an anchor?
1: Yeah. Or a half-stuffed life jacket.
0: Yeah. It's a life jacket. It's lightly used. To reserve and pay for your spot, please go online to VYCORG. This is your fabulous, your local yacht club at 485 Mare Island Way, Vallejo. Oh my God, there'll be refreshments, of course. There'll be booze. Got to liquor you up so you can buy. Honey, what is this? What is it should you buy? It's a mast for a sailboat. But you don't have a sailboat. Well, I could build one. I could build one. I got some wood in the back, right? So be careful if you go down the sail and you get loaded. You might go home with, like, you know, a life vest or a buoy or something.
1: I got caviar. Yeah.
0: I got caviar, yeah. You know, there's a great love story that happened right outside of the Vallejo Yacht Club. It was called Boy Meets Gull.
1: Okay.
0: No. Okay. All right, Rich. You can catch up. Catch up with us here. Pay attention here.
1: Caviar.
0: All right. So get out there and be yachting at the yacht club, at the Yacht Club Fail, on August 22nd. Coming up.

0: yachting type?
1: Type? Did she run away with the yachting type?
2: I thought it was Sailed Away.
1: Sailed Away. Sailing. That's yacht rock.
2: Yeah. Yeah.
1: That is yacht rock, is indeed.
2: I'm amazed that the place is open. I mean, I go by there, you know, 2-3 times a day, and I thought it was like, did it close down or, you know, some relic or something, you know?
1: I never see anybody in there. Oh, well, there's a lot of action going on there. They have dinners on Friday nights and then Wednesdays. They have all sorts of stuff going on there. It's pretty wild.
2: Yeah, I'm going to have to go kick the door in and be like, what's up? What really goes on in here?
1: Yeah, what's really going on in here?
2: Yeah.
1: I'm telling you.
2: Secret society.
1: Well, not really. They're an open society, you know? They have a lot of different people there, and they welcome all types.
2: They got food?
1: They got food.
2: Oh, yeah?
1: Yeah, they have a new chef.
2: Oh, really?
1: Yeah, I'm telling you.
2: You should go check them out.
1: Yeah, you have to go check those out. Yes, indeed, yes. In fact, you could do that. You could definitely check them out. And
2: I think I'm going to swap my two tickets I won here for the sponge bath and give my tickets for the new chef food.
1: Okay. All right. So Richie is officially trading in his sponge bath tickets for a spot at the yacht club. You know, you have to wear white. It's still before Labor Day. You can wear white, boating shoes, boating hat. Uh-huh. Yeah, we'll dial you all up. You never know who you're going to meet.
2: Yeah, just lift the sheet off the bed and wrap it around me. We're good.
1: No, it's not a toga party. No. We'll get you dialed up. We'll put you in like a captain's hat, like the skipper in the Gilligan's Island.
2: You can make me look like a yuppie.
1: No, you look like a yachter. A yachter.
2: I have to think about this now.
1: Well, you know, I mean, well, maybe you could, when you're at that other yacht club, you could be, you could actually, augment, because you're half Portuguese, right?
2: No, half Portuguese and 70, yeah.
1: Okay, so your Portuguese half would be, seamen, not that kind. I mean, like the boats. Let me rephrase that. I mean, like, they ruled the seven seas. I mean, what was the Magellan was Portuguese, and, you had circumnavigation. Wait a second.
2: I feel like I jumped from the pan into the fire.
1: Okay, forget circumnavigation or circumcision.
2: I went from SpongeBob to sponge bath to semen.
1: Well, that happens if you have nurses around. I don't know, maybe sexy nurses. But no, you have to augment your Portuguese heritage as great explorers of the sea. Great explorers, but also your sensitive side, which is your Sioux Indian side. So, you gotta play both ends there when you're courting new young ladies, possibly at the yacht club.
2: The Sioux Indian are sensitive?
1: I don't know. I mean, the native, the natives are restless.
2: Yeah.
1: Or, the noble savage. You could be a noble savage. All right. But when you do, when you're down there at the yacht club and maybe you see a young lady that suits your fancy.
2: Oh, yeah. You knock them down and drag them by the hair back to the teepee, right?
1: No. You don't knock them down and drag them to the peepee. The teepee. No, Rich, you don't knock them out and drag them to the teepee. What you do is you give them the Indian love call.

0: Okay, the Indian love call. Can you do the Indian love call?
1: You know, actually, that was actually me that was singing that.
0: I thought so.
1: Yeah, did you hear a little who at the end? No, actually, I'm going to pick my brains off the wall. It was my head exploding.
0: Slim Whitman, right there with Indian Love Call, right here on 89.5 FM KZCT Oscat Radio. Slim Whitman, I'll tell you.
1: Now I know where the Martian guys that you know the invaded the Earth.
0: Yeah, that was a Martian. Yeah, was that that sounded like a theremin? Yeah, I know that was going.
1: Playing that thing, my head. So, now I know what it was.
0: Maybe that was the alien love call.
1: Oh, it was something. It was something. Too much love. They were popping like grapes, you know?
0: Well, we were speaking of old timers, because, you know, as they say, there might be snow on the roof, baby, but there's a fire below. And who else has that but in the see them before they die category, Willie Nelson.
1: Oh yeah, Nelson.
0: Yeah, there was another nasty internet rumor that Willie had passed, but he's still kicking.
1: Still kicking.
0: Shows you smoking lots of pot will keep you young, or at least kicking.
1: Still getting it.
0: I'm telling you, yeah. And I once went to a Willie Nelson family picnic. Uh-huh. All right, this is when I was married. I went with the second year I was married to Carla, and. We went with her parents. I forget where the hell we went down, San Mateo or something. I don't know. We go down there with her mom. And her mom was a real kind of gruff, you know. And their parents argued all the time. It was funny. And, you know, so we go there, right? And the four of us. And we're still at the Willie Nelson family picnic in, like, Silicon Valley somewhere. So we're sitting there. And Willie comes out and he does, you know, all his classics, you know. But then it starts going on and on and on. Now, if you're a Willie Nelson fan, a 3-4 hour Willie Nelson concert is like your Nirvana, right? That's like, you know, Mecca. But for us, her mom's like, you know, I like him, but it's too long. We're like, boom, we're just out of there.
1: Yeah.
0: Of course, because Pat, you know, my ex's mom, she ruled the roost over there, you know. Uh-huh. It was always, you know, Pat, I don't know. And they were funny. Her parents were actually funny. It was like a comedy routine. It was like a twisted Stilla and Mara, you know? Yeah, it was crazy, right? You know, her father still, he's still alive, has a very dry sense of humor. But her mom was always like, yeah, he's old. That was it. Oh, okay, Pat, whatever you say. Holy Christ. Wow. So in the see him before they die department, here's a man who was, proves that age is just a number written on the back of my hand. Willie Nelson, as we age, let's all get on the road again. Right here, 89.5 FM, KZTT, Oscat Radio.

0: I can imagine being 93 and on the road again, right? Yeah, I'm telling you, that's pretty wild stuff. I mean, he's still out there kicking and making music with his friends. On the road again. I mean, pretty amazing stuff, right? I mean, just wild.
1: I bet you he's still just as agile as he was, you know, in his younger days too. I bet you he's still running around the stage, and you know, I mean, I bet you he is.
0: I mean, it's amazing. I mean, definitely. We saw Iggy the other day, and of course AC/DC.
1: I mean
0: Angus was out there, you know, doing the duck walk and that. I mean, he saved lying down and spinning around for the very, very end. But I mean, dude, he's 71 years old. Give the guy a break, you know. He's up there still doing it on the road again.
1: I mean, he running back and forth and leg kicking and all that.
0: Oh, yeah, yeah, yeah.
1: I was like, dang, this guy's getting it. See, now me, I mean, I ain't even that old, but I know I couldn't do that. It'd be like about 5 minutes of that shit, and I'd be like, nope. Give me a chair.
0: That's okay. Cherry. We'll give you Cherry from the old Pee-wee's Herman Playhouse. The big Cherry. Okay, Richie, you can sit on me. That's all you want to hear. Okay, Richie, you can sit on me. But Cherry, though, it would be, you know, it would be PG rated or G rated. Yeah, of course. Of course. Only here on the amazing 89.5 FM KZT, the Oscar. We keep it PG here to keep you all entranced and intrepid. So make sure you go out and solicit the art walk tonight. Yeah, art walk downtown in Vallejo. What? And also, all the great stuff that's happening, just go to artsvallejo.org to find out more online of what's happening. We've got some interesting stuff that's opening up in town. I believe the, I guess the Bakery X turned out to be like a matcha coffee shop.
1: Yeah.
0: Okay, I guess. And the new sewing shop on the corner of Marin and Virginia opened up. We've got a coffee shop on Marin Street. We're waiting for that. I'm going to get my caffeine fix. And we're waiting for the cheese shop. How do you know? What do you call this a cheese shop? Well, it's so clean. Well, it's certainly uncontaminated by cheese. So the cheese shop will open up soon. That'll be cool. Our good friend, Stinky's Cheese Shop. And and of course, Mad Youth, our new friend Beck. She's got stuff going on there. I think all sorts of cool stuff is happening. So get down to Art Walk. Check it out. See who's open. And waltz into in and out of some of the shops there. And check it all out. But above all, what?
1: Yeah, cause, you know, if it don't stink, it ain't cheese.
0: I see how this is.
1: We'd be cutting the cheese all the time.
0: Yeah. I see. Okay. Well, I want you not to be cutting the cheese. Right. I want you to be cutting the rug right here on a Friday afternoon. Let's get the party started here on the DJ Human Show. And hey, Richie.
1: Hey.
0: You know what?
2: You know,
0: I want you to understand something about tonight. You better get out there and shake your booty, big booty. And Richie, don't stop till you get enough.

0: when is enough?
1: That's the eternal question, isn't it?
0: It's never enough.
1: It's never enough.
0: Never enough.
1: 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So make sure you get out there and solicit all the great stuff that's happening in downtown Vallejo and environs. We got punk, we got funk, we got sunk, we got everything happening down there. Art Walk tonight. So we'll see you down there at Art Walk tonight. And get the down and get the funky.
0: And shake it and don't stop till you get enough.
1: That's right. That's right. Okay. 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It'll hit you up with several commercials before it, but you'll listen to us. See, it's yelling at me over there. The Apple Music is yelling. What the hell's going on here? Anyway, we got to get out of here because the AI is taking over. So we'll see you. We'll see you when we see you right here. So stay tuned. This live radio coming up next.

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1: Okay, we're back now live on OzCare Radio. All right. Now we're at the live broadcast part of this event, performances, sidewalk performances. Welcome everybody to the radio show. We're now live on OzCat Radio. Jordan Jade's supposed to be coming in. Well, she is coming in. She'll be here at 6:15, running a little late. She's a busy gal. And we got a few other folks that'll be promoting their events throughout Vallejo, which is amazing, and anything I could do to help folks. By the way, everybody, give it up for Ricky D, man. Good job, buddy. Man, always putting on great performances. Ricky D, you can always find him at First Friday Goth Night over at the Oddfellas in downtown Vallejo. And if you're looking to book him or what band he or what's his group, because he's a one-man gang, it's Moon Cries Blood. Thank you, Ricky, for coming out, brother. Appreciate you. And Ricky has actually been one of the pioneer artists that have been out here with me. I think this is now the ninth week, I believe. Ninth?
2: Well, Redmond.
1: Oh. Well, when are you doing Redmond's? Tomorrow. Okay. You want to check him out. And Ricky's show is pretty cool when it comes to you get it to see at nighttime. He has a lot of lasers. He's got the fog going. And all around, he's a really great performer, and I really appreciate them. So anyways, folks, this show is called Vallejo Talk, Solution Media, what Vallejo could be if we were to support it. And again, before I went on air, and this is something that, you know, any of my listeners, you know, on OzCat, is you got to come down to Vallejo to experience this thing. And what I'm saying is why there's no foot traffic, if you guys are noticing. I don't know if any of you have been to Pier 39, but that's how we want it down here. And when you have that kind of foot traffic, that means your city's making some money. And I think we all like money. And you got kids, I got kids, everybody's got kids, and we're going to need jobs. Jobs. And when you go into performing, hey, check it out. Hey, Mia, check out the cows over there. And that's, and by the way, my cousins, shout out to some Tucsonians that have moved here from Vallejo, and that's my cousins right over there. Come over here, cousin. Get over here. I'm going to interview this tough guy over here. By the way, my cousin, he's a teacher, and he's got currently another little one on the way. It's a young family, a young career-minded couple. And, you know, this is what, you know, we are trying to attract these career-minded folks to Vallejo. You know, for one, they got a little money that could throw around. And it's, you know, we want to see mothers or whatever spouse is staying home while the other goes out to work come here and be able to walk around in our downtown. This is my cousin Bryant, and I'm so glad to have true blood in this city, because a lot of you folks are my family, but you're from another mother and another father. I think, I don't know, my dad was a Rolling Stone, but everybody, I'd like to introduce you to Bryant, and Bryant, I'd like you to share what's your thoughts about Vallejo. So you've been here for like 3 months?
3: Yeah, we've been here for about 2 months, and I love Vallejo so far. I mean, I gave it a chance to get involved in the community, join the Vallejo Run Club, and they've been awesome to me. All of them are from Vallejo. And I know Vallejo gets a bad rap, but, I mean, if you try and you go around and meet folks, you can meet some really good people here.
1: I think that's the key, what he just said, and that goes to anybody, and I've said that before on the radio show. You got to get out. Get involved with the community, and you meet some pretty cool people. Would you say that's true?
3: Oh, definitely, definitely. Yeah, you gotta get up, get out, support the events, support the folks that are out here doing stuff, support your local like community. If you drink, go to the local bars, go to the local breweries, support the local wineries, and you know, and keep the money in the city. Right.
1: And if you get pulled over, you'll support the local DUI system, DUI classes.
3: 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You could do that, too.
1: Oh, okay. I'm sorry. I'm starting to learn to invest in the deterioration of humanity in America. It's one of the cool things is I get to share, you know, one of the things that makes me excited about him being here is I get to share And all you guys know how much I like sharing stuff and then have someone that's a part of my kinfolk. And I really, shout out, I know he's listening, Mr. Muschietti's of the Roaster. What do you guys think? Isn't that place amazing? Like, it's like, what is it, Willy Wonka of coffee?
3: Oh, man, it's amazing. I had my first cup of coffee there. I was ready to go. I was ready to do work. I was ready to go to work. I had to go to school and start school the next day, or the next week. And I was ready to go. I was like, man, I need a cup of Muschietti's before I go to work.
1: No, that and what's cool is about Muschietti's is a privately owned business. And when you have a privately owned business, you get to know the owner. And it makes the product taste better when you get to know the person.
3: Yeah, I mean, knowing the person who's roasting the beans.
1: Muschietti's is a privately owned business. And when you have a privately owned business, you get to know the owner. And it makes the product taste better when you get to know the person.
3: Yeah, I mean, knowing the person who's roasting the beans, you could ask them questions.

0: way, this is my cousin from Tucson who moved here. And S. Junior, thank you so much for allowing us to do this. And you were sharing your thoughts earlier about music inside, music outside, and as a business owner. How does that make you feel?
1: You know, it makes me feel good. What we have going on right now is the vision that I have for Vallejo myself. I love this vibe that we got going on right here, where we got live entertainment outside and live entertainment inside as well. This is exactly what we need in the downtown area to revitalize this area. And what Bambinos did as well was, when we first came in about 6 years ago, this downtown was completely dead. So we saw the vision that Vallejo had, and the downtown Vallejo had, came in, and we were able to pick this area up and give it a little bit more life. But we always have opportunities to give it even more life, and that's what I love to see.
0: Now, I commend you and your father. You know, I got to know your dad back in 09 when he wanted to have a Super Bowl party at his place in Concord, and he was cool enough. I was just some punk beer delivery guy, and he's like, bring him in, and they did two shows for him. And shout out to you and your family for being so willing to venture into certain things. I deeply appreciate it. And just your overall thoughts since you've taken over, you know, the direction of Bambinos that you want to go.
1: Yeah, so overall thoughts and the direction is obviously want to keep this going forward. What me and my cousin Sebastian, the other co-owner, is we're just going to get pushing this in the right direction, making it go up, giving you guys the best food and live experiences here in Vallejo.
0: Awesome. Snap! We got Jordan J! And you know what? And she's proven to you who she is, just a genuine sweetheart. We got to hang out with Jordan, huh, Fred, yesterday? Yeah, she's just a sweetheart. So she's right now giving a hug to all her folk that came out to see her. And we're going to get the interview started with her. Thank you guys. Keep playing. You guys are doing great. I like the background music. Is it unidentified flying oscillators, or is it now? Okay, oscillators.
2: What's up,
0: girl? Great. We're on air.
2: You want to go ahead and take a seat?
0: By the way, this is Ish Jr. of Bambinos, the owner. That's for you. Yeah, shout out Vallejo Cellars. They left her a bottle of wine, and they got something in the oven. And then this is and this is Ish Jr., of course, Jordan J. Jordan Jade. Okay, let's sit down. Let's get to it. Okay, let's go and go on that side. Okay, is it blocking you? All right. Okay. Thank you, cuz, for taking pictures. So the OzCat microphone is the phone, and then the PA system, okay? And I'll hold them for you. All right, everybody. I am super excited to be able to interview someone that, like I said, I got a chance to meet her and talk with her. All of us actually got to sit there, and everybody from Mr. Sketty's daughter, all of the employees, all of us that hung out, you're a genuine sweetheart of a person and very easy to root for your success. Jordan Jade, OzCat Radio!
3: Am I holding it or what?
0: You can hold that one.
3: Okay.
0: I'll figure it out as it goes. I'll hold it for you so it's easy, so it can go back and forth. Okay. So let's go ahead and get this thing kicked off, because she's got to go out to Oakland, and she was cool enough to spend some time. Come on down. That means a lot to us. And let's get right into it. Here, you got an app.
3: Cool enough to come through. It's a horror meet. Hey, shout out to my family and friends.
0: Take it away. Take it away.
3: Shout out to the community. I'm coming out. That's all. Love you. I mean, so much. Here, I'm going to let you start. I'm going to start rambling.
0: No, we're here to hear you, not me. Let's get right in it. Tell us who Jordan Jade is. How did you get to where you are today? Talk about your album cover, your album that's being dropped, and maybe a little bit about that party that's going to go on to celebrate it.
3: Oh, yeah. Okay. So, Jordan Jade just dropped a song, Vallejo, that went a little viral. You feel me? I was on the news. I make positive

0: try to be positive, inspirational, motivational, hip hop, and R&B music from below.
1: You were telling us yesterday you first started off as like soul, more slow.
0: Yeah, so I've been in the cannabis industry for a while. So I just wanted to make something that you could chill to, consume to, relax, kind of loungy vibe, almost like lo-fi music. But when I first started doing music, I was like singing and it was just chill, lounge music that you can just, you know, vibe to. And then I started performing. I had like 1-2 songs out and I started performing and I was like, oh no, this is way too slow. Like, I want people to dance and move and turn up and be moved, because when you're performing something slow, it's like... So I kind of started to do more of a pop sound, and then everyone's like, what? Like, just rap. You're a hip-hop head. Like, you're so about rap. It's like, what are your passions? Just start rapping instead of singing. And so one day I dropped a song called Stay to San Tropez. I travel a lot, so it's just about traveling and my life and things I really do through. And everyone's like, keep rapping. So it's been a journey, and it's been awesome. It's been definitely a journey of, you know, ups and downs.
1: Yeah, yesterday she was sharing me about all of the energy that it goes on in the background. The days that you don't see her, before you see Jade, all of the free events that you're doing, all the investing in your time. And she's like, I had to do like 100 shows before I really started taking off. I'm like, darn, I'm only on my 9th show here on the corner. Go ahead and talk about that to any of these youngsters that if they're starting. What would you suggest to someone?
0: I mean, you just got to keep going, especially in entertainment. It's crazy because it's my own music. It's something I created that, you know what I mean? Like, I can make whatever I want to make. If I like it, but people will be like, it's bad, it's wrong, you didn't do this right, you should have done this, you should have done that. And it's like, this is my art. So, you know, anything you want to do, really, you can do it and make it your own. And there's always going to be haters no matter what. Like, people hate on me, and I'm like, bro, I'm a good-ass person. Like, I'm a real-ass sweetheart, bro. Like, I really care about you. I just get crazy hate. So much love, but so much hate. But it comes with anything. You could literally be the sweetest person. You could be an angel. You could make the nicest music. I'm not saying minus, but I'm just saying, whatever you do, there's probably going to be haters. And you know what? They even hated on Jesus. Well, you really put in perspective. So if you're ever upset at someone hating on you or what you're doing or what you're trying to do, that's what I try to keep in mind, you know, as a follower of Christ, is you could literally be Jesus Christ and someone will still be like, nah, bro, we hate you. Whoa, laughing emoji. You know what I mean? Like, if Jesus Christ was a person nowadays, do you know how much you get trolled on? Do you know how much TikTok would tear us out? You know what I mean? So it's like, don't even take it personally. It's never about you. It's always about them. I've never been so upset about something online that I had to be like, you know what I mean? So if you're receiving that, it already says nothing about the other person. So it's all about
1: love. Well, I like to say, if you don't, or how about this? If you don't have haters, then you ain't doing anything, right?
0: If you ain't got no haters, you ain't popping.
1: You got your album coming.
0: Yeah.
1: Coming up, you want to talk about that?
0: Yeah, let me talk about my last album first, because it just dropped last year, Jadeism. It's 11 songs. I got Keek to Sneak on it, Barry a legend. Shout out my big bro, Keek. We also shot a music video in the grocery outlet parking lot. I live right behind it, so check out my video with Keek to Sneak, literally in grocery outlet. There's a parking lot, baby. I also have LaRusse on it. Shout out LaRusse. We love you. I have Taji Spitz out of Fairfield. I'd Be Legit, another Vallejo legend. I have Sam Quinn, my engineer BP the Official, who makes amazing Christian music. He's going crazy. Shout out BP. Christian hip-hop is making a big wave right now, and I love it. So if you don't know, there's so many good artists. But yeah, I got an album dropping next month. I'm going to have a free, open-to-everyone public album release party in Vallejo at the waterfront. I'm always at the waterfront, by the way. If you ever want to see me, I'll come walk up. At Manny's Steakhouse. But this one's going to be at Bay Hibachi Express. So the waterfront, you know, right by the ferry building, Bay Hibachi, yeah, and they have, like, the floating dock and everything. Yeah, so we're going to have it over there. So I don't have the hours set yet, so stay tuned, but it's going to be September 12th. So make sure you come through and turn up with us. We're going to have a DJ and everything. It's going to be good vibes. Good vibes, Owen.
1: Where can they follow you at?
0: 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But I always got new music dropping. I always got shows locally, out of state, wherever. My next Vallejo show is August 29th. There's going to be a big event actually right here on Georgia Street called Port of Cultures. It's celebrating the diversity of Vallejo, and I think it's 100-year anniversary. God, if I felt bad, I don't know. So I'll be performing at 6:30, free event on Georgia Street the 29th, and then my homie Red Lotus, who's killing it, will be on at 7 p.m., so check us out. And then I'll also be performing at Vallejo at Chris Club September 5th. So I'm always in and out performing all over. You just got to stay tuned because it's always a lot going happening. You feeling?
1: Before we go on, because I'm going to ask her also now some questions about Vallejo and the downtown, but Mr. Ish, please, Mr. Bambinos.
0: Oh, what is it? Oh, my God.
1: We got a little pizza courtesy of Bambinos. Thank you for coming on and doing the interview outside. We got beautiful pizzas right here for you. You're the best. Also, Kevin Vallejo Sellers. Come on over to present. Miss Jordan. Shay, this is Kevin Jones. He owns Vallejo Cellars. I don't know if you can share this with the kids, though. Right on. You're the best. What are you doing right now?
0: What am I doing right now? Like tonight?
2: No, I'm saying right now what you're doing.
0: Oh, sharing my pizza that they just gave me. And sharing is caring. You feel me?
1: Amazing.
0: I need send me some slices too, y'all.
1: Right on. And this is presented to you by Mr. Kevin Jones of Vallejo Cellars. He's a local wine producer. He also is having a cool event.
0: This is dope. It has Rappin' Forte on it.
2: That's his own brand, but he's dealing with cancer right now. So he's got issues. So you think he can't
0: keep a Bay Area legend, Rappin' Forte, in your prayers, for real. Well, cancer.
1: Yeah, we had him out here 2 months ago over at the Art Walk. Yeah. Stephanie, what's up? Another one of our local business owners.
0: Yeah. She's looking fly, too. We see you, girl.
1: This is Jordan Jade. This is Crystal. She's one of our...
0: Hey, how do you know about it? Hey, they know us.
3: I saw your news all that.
0: Oh, thank you. Hell yeah. Hi, I'm Jordan Jade.
4: I'm her best friend.
0: Nice to meet you, best friend. Hey, Betsy.
1: Okay, Miss Jade, I want to ask you, in terms of like when one day you're going to want to do a concert or something here in the downtown, you were talking about it.
0: I'm doing it in 2 weeks. What do you mean?
1: I mean, like, what you're talking about, you want to shut the streets down, right?
0: Oh.
1: And you were, like, so surprised also about how actually it's cheap. And, I want to ask your questions is you've been around a lot of events, concerts, and maybe a lot of downtowns, downtown Riverside we talk about.
0: Yeah.
1: I want to ask you a question of, you know, you seem very business savvy. How important it is for the downtown to have active buildings? You see how that building is not active, that plaza is not done. And you've been all over, you said the world, France. You want to do shows in France. Like, do you ever come into cities and you see buildings that are inactive? Be successful in your travels.
0: I mean, we're just leaving money on the table with so many empty buildings. You feel it?
1: So much
0: left out. It would just be so much more popping. Like if every one of these buildings had like a thriving business, you know what I mean? There'd be so many more jobs, so much more money flowing into the city with taxes, you know, consumers. So just the more buildings and business we can get to come to the city, better for everyone, you know, so more sustainable, more cash flow.
1: Not everybody has a Jordan Jade following or a Russell following, and that's where the downtown traffic, some of these businesses rely on that.
0: Mm-hmm.
1: I mean, so, but, you know, like I said, you've been all over. the world. I just was wanting to ask you about that. Like, what are your thoughts about the inactivity of the downtown, the inactivity of the fairgrounds? I mean, I'm sure you have dreams of doing stuff in the fairgrounds.
0: Literally the city of opportunity, right? Like, there's so much opportunity out there that's not really being seized and taken advantage of. So, I mean, there is, but, like, so much more opportunity in space. And that's why I'm optimistic about where Berlin is going to go, too, because there's just so much that we can do and can be and can make happen. Like, there's all these empty buildings. There's all this extra space. There's so much that could happen. So it's on us to, you know, see what we can build it up to be.
1: Do you have any, you got the coming up, your album drop party that's coming. Do you have any other events? You got Port 707 coming. That's in 2 weeks. Everybody get out. Your downtown needs your presence. If you want to volunteer your time, volunteer to the downtown and come check out Port 707. Jordan Jade will be out there performing. And any other events? I see you're going to be out in Sacramento, I believe. I think I shared something then. Or Napa?
0: I have a meet and greet tomorrow in Sacramento.
1: Okay.
0: Yeah, tonight, Crybaby in Oakland, and then the Port of Cultures in Vallejo, and then that following weekend, Labor Day weekend, I'll be at Chris Club. I'll also be in San Francisco Saturday the 5th. It's something every weekend, man. You gotta stay tuned.
1: are you pretty just go with the flow? If something pops up, you just let's do it if it makes sense.
0: If they send that deposit, you feel me? Yeah, if it makes sense, yes.
1: My deposit was pizza. Okay, that doesn't work for everybody, though. But you know what? Actually, her and I are sitting down. My buddy has a party bus, and I'd love to work out.
0: Is that what you were segueing into? That's what you want
1: to be? No, I'm just saying that I'm sure if anybody's out there, if you got something cool, reach out to her. You know, I sit on the side. I want to help.
0: Now booking
1: the Jordan Jade party tour bus. Where are we going?
0: Oh, yeah. We damn near don't need to go anywhere. So he has this crazy, big, luxurious party bus.
1: Luxurious, but
0: it was looking nice. Y'all coming on the party bus with me if I plan something? Okay, come on. Okay, then yeah, we need to put some plans together and get the bus.
1: So you'll pull that bus out right now.
0: Yeah. Oh, I was waiting for it to put in the corner.
1: No, we'll definitely organize that. And like I said, anybody listening, there's a lot of DJs that are also event organizers, planners, promoters, you know. And one of the things that I hope I get a chance to is get to take you around to a few of the places. Like, you ever been in the Oddfellows right there, the big white building?
0: I think I have, actually, yeah.
1: It's like one of the oldest buildings in Vallejo. It was constructed in 1850.
0: Yeah, I think I have a friend that... rented a spot there.
1: Yeah, and then there's the Redmonds now has their place all situated. I mean, there's a few spots that, you know, they're trying to come up. I mean, I don't know if you've been inside Bam.
0: We might have to take the party bus and do the historical Vallejo tour. You give us all the history on it.
1: Oh, no, yeah, that's where we go to the Naval Museum.
0: We're gonna make it like, you know, in major cities, how they have, like, the red bus and all the touristy bus. We're going to start making... Yeah, we're
1: going
0: to make
1: Vallejo
0: pop. Be like, let you a tourist
1: out here.
0: Get that tourism game up. You feel me?
1: No, and she's right. 1,000% right. And again, anybody out there, you're very reachable. You got something cool. Hit her up. Jordan, I really root for your success. And you're a genuine person. We all agree. And like I said, anything that I have... that I could help you with or anything or any people I could introduce you to help your success. I think we all really, really are proud that you've chosen the marketing of Vallejo as your music.
0: Thank you so much. I appreciate that. It's all the one word. Yeah. And likewise, brother.
1: All right. We're going to have some of that cannabis.
0: Hey, but we are expanding worldwide eventually, so I love you. I still live here, but we're going to keep it moving as well.
1: You know, California...
0: Investing that world tour, that Euro tour. I was in Europe 2 months ago, and there might be some Euro shows in the makes and happening right now. So stay tuned. Again, you just got to stay tuned. You never know what might happen. You feel me?
1: Good for you. Good for you, folks. And youngsters, you see, you got to have that energy. Got to have that energy. How much you rely on that energy when you're driving at night, going across country, huh?
5: Yeah, I'll always be back, though. Ain't no place like home. Been around the world, always come back. Energy here is so different.
1: Can I ask you a few things? Like in your industry, you said you're part of the cannabis, right? California has now, 2 years ago, made it legal that if your city council designates certain areas, hey, Tina, LJ, that your council could designate areas for cannabis cafes, entertainment. I'm sure you've probably been around to some areas where they have that and it works. That's a missing treasure here in Vallejo. That's a missing opportunity we're not using yet, right? Missing potential. Your thoughts on that?
5: Yes. It's definitely a market. I personally feel like it's such a cannabis-friendly place that people just smoke so openly. It's like, do we need a lounge? But again, for the visitors, you know, if they just want a safe space to, we should definitely have one.
1: No, you know what? Why not just, like right now, make these, but it has to be kind of like you hide it from the kids a little bit, right?
5: Yeah.
1: But what I'm saying is, Sacramento City, their council voted on bringing in a cafe, lounge, entertainment.
5: There's a lot in San Francisco, too. I've been in them, I performed with them, I've had...
1: How's that crowd, by the way, performing for cannabis crowd?
5: So I do a lot of cannabis events, and like I said, I've been in the industry for over a decade, so... I have a lot of support there and love, so it's always fun. But it can be a little more mellow crowd than like a nightclub or a bar or something where, you know, people are alcohol-fueled.
1: What a certain coffee roaster we were talking about, they've done it before, Happy 420 Sunday Cafes, and you come in at 10 till 2, 3 o'clock, you pay X amount of dollars, you get a dupe, you get a free coffee, you get a crepe, you get live entertainment. And then the vendors, right, and all that.
5: You get a crepe. Hang on. You have me a crepe. Hold up.
1: All right. I got a customer. That's what I'm saying. But no, I hope we could maybe work out on, like you said, we have a mutual friend that already was part of that type of adventure. And I think there in Vallejo, especially because I don't know if you share the same view. I see this city as a 24-hour city that you could keep going and rocking out until 8, 2 o'clock. The bar shut down. And then after that, hookah. Cannabis cafe lounges open up or already going to like 5.
5: Okay, our boy is trying to party. He's don't we need a cannabis lounge? Don't we need 24/7 fun?
1: Well, I'm tired of my garage being the only cool place to party, right?
5: That's not a Vallejo issue, though. That's like a Bay Area thing, because even in San Francisco, like I was telling you, people from other states come here and they're like, it's boring. Everything closes at 2 a.m. I'm not the person to ask this. I'm not a... I like day parties. I like day events. We can be in the sunshine, turn up, it's safer. It's, you know...
1: That's why we need stock cameras at night. I'm kidding. Don't kill me, everybody.
5: After 2 a.m., it's a lot of... That's when the bad stuff happens. I don't know that we need 24 hours yet, so...
1: Okay. you know what?
5: Go to sleep.
1: I'm that kind of guy. I like to, no one's having to pray for the guy that likes to party for about 9-10 hours.
5: But yeah, we could get a little Euro club going out here. A little Vegas vibe.
1: Well, at least go till midnight. You know, shout out to the townhouse for consistently be open till 2 o'clock in the morning, you know.
5: Fair enough.
6: Let's see what the time is. 6:37. I don't know if you'd like to stay or you got to get going to Oakland. It's up to you.
5: Yeah.
1: 6:37. All right, everybody. This is Jordan Jade. I think just in this conversation, she's won us over. Jordan Jade. Jordan Jade, one more last thing you want to say to the listeners and to your fans here?
5: Vallejo. Hey, I love you guys. Yay! Follow your girl.
1: All right, everybody, let her feel. Let's go.
5: Yeah.
1: She's amazing, and deeply appreciate you.
5: Thank you.
1: And
5: can I get a yee?
1: Yeah. That's been my UCL when I was 19, 20. We're going to college, and that was going to be our fraternity, was up and coming Latino, and then we're all.
5: Yeah, no, moving forward.
1: Oh, that's up here. That's
5: you see me when you see me. Yay.
1: Hold on, that's a hella double Bay Area. Let's get out of here. Hope you enjoy your pizza. You got a butt. Don't make sure you're in the back seat driving that way. Shout out to Bambino's. Shout out to Ozcat. Shout out to Vallejo Sellers. Thank you. Would you say you want to say one more thing to Ish before she goes? Everybody, Ish Junior, the owner of Bambino's.
7: Thank you so much for coming over. Anytime you want to perform, we got open stage right there for you. Yeah, of course.
1: It's awesome.
5: And your food is bomb, though. That chicken marsala is my go-to.
1: There you go. Yeah, we're very lucky to have these guys out there, and it's just a small world that I've known this guy's family since 2009, and they're always willing to give me a chance and to be in the world, and that's why I'm married to this corner. I'm married to this corner, everybody. I'm not leaving this corner. And so every night it looks like this outside, right, Ish? That's how we want it. Everybody, one more time, Jordan J.A., thank you for coming out, dear. And My little cousin right there.
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1: What's up, everybody? How you doing? Okay, coming up next on the show, you want to come over here with me, cousin? Come sit down with me. We're going to go till about 6:55, and then we're going to shut it down. And then we're going to have the unidentified flying oscillators coming up. And they'll be rocking out with us till 9 o'clock. And that will cap off 5 hours of live entertainment. But I've been out here since 2:30, so you might want to add that in there. And but anyways, this means a lot to me right here, all you guys here in this corner and in this corner being live. Hey, what's up, dude? Hey, my boy. Rory. I want to call him Roy all the time. Oh, okay. Give me one sec, cuz. Come on over here. Yeah, come sit with me. I forgot we're promoting. We have a few, Okay. Right now, sitting down with me, the gentleman, he'll be performing over at the Glen Clove Marina, over at the Vallejo Cellars tasting. And it has been a hit over there. So... this guy, go ahead and sir, tell us a little bit who you are and what's going on over at the marina. By the way, bye, George. I appreciate you.
9: Yes, that's the Marin. Let's go. Marina, we'll be performing there. We're going to have a good time. It's a really nice, great place to be, to spend the day and the afternoon with your significant other, your wife, and family. It's on the grass, beautiful palm trees all around, beautiful area. And it's very peaceful and very delightful there. It's also wine tasting, so those of you who are into the wine tasting, please come. And I'll be singing there. My name is Steve Lighted, singer, vocalist, performer. And, yes, I've been there. It's very delightful. So you guys come out. We're going to be doing some stuff from the 60s, 70s, and the 80s. We're going to be doing some pop, some R&B, and a little jazz. So you guys come out and relax your bones and feel good all the way home. So anyhow.
1: What's the date again?
9: It's going to be the 8th.
1: Of September.
9: The 8th. I'm sorry. It's 30th. I have other dates in my mind, so. It's the 30th. We'll be on the 30th. So, yes, come, sit back and relax and enjoy yourself in the sun. Bring your lawn chair and your umbrella, the food. Thumbs up to Kevin for having it. Yes, thumbs up to Kevin. And thank you so much for allowing me to announce this. And we appreciate it if you will come and relax yourself. We got you covered, too. On the entertainment, we got you. Yeah. All right.
1: Awesome. What's cool is I got to meet this gentleman about a month ago with his daughter over at Muschietti's, the coffee tasting. And so it's great that It's awesome how, what a small world. Everybody all knows each other.
9: Yeah.
1: And my cousin over there who just moved from Tucson is now getting to experience that Vallejo vibe where everybody knows everybody, then everybody works together, and it makes just like a big family. And so I'm glad we already met, and now you're working with one of my good friends. And then, I don't know how much you got to know about Kevin, but that man has been fighting to have something here in Vallejo. And I hope one day we can maybe get him back here into downtown, because we need all of our killers down here to make this place rock and roll. And I look forward to one day you and I maybe doing something, you know? Unfortunately, I don't got anything that's paying, you know? Until I start getting money, unless you want to get paid in pizza.
9: Right now, we're doing this for the fun, y'all. And hopefully, always, we'll be doing it for fun. So, I've been doing this a long time, and I'm doing it just for you. Please, your soul, for you to have a good day and a good evening. So, please come out and enjoy yourself, okay?
1: Awesome. September 30th, what time? 12 to 5 over at the Glencombe Marina, wine tasting, views it, get your booties out there and enjoy. And I've been hearing it's been a very, very successful show. So thank you again for coming and hanging out and coming out. I got one more person plugging in. I'm on a mission. You want to come over here for a sec? Or are you guys still trying to tune in? Yeah, come up for just one sec before you... I don't know. I'm not going to be able to plug in. I'm not that computer savvy. They're plugging in their own techno. You see all that gizmos and gadgets over there? It's like they're putting together Optimus Prime. Sorry about that. Let me get you guys, because it's the 30th. We'll have enough time. I'll get you over on the radio station, and then you guys could jam out. Yeah, I promise you. Maybe next, this coming Monday, if you're available, I'll get the information off of Kevin, off of you, and I'll get you in the studio. I appreciate you. So we at least got a plug. At least. All right. I'm sitting down. I got you. Don't worry. Sitting down. I'm on a mission. She's one of the lead, synth jammers?
10: Yeah, I'm a word jazz technician and a synthesizer player. I'm a poet and a musician with Airlift Underground. So tonight we are the Unidentified Flying Oscillators doing an improvised synth jam.
1: And you're a respected organizer here. Is it okay if I say where you used to be at? Is that okay?
10: I've been all around this town in the Bay Area. But yeah, I've had my finger in a bunch of different projects around here. And we used to host some poetry open mics. There's a great poetry scene here in Vallejo. And I hear you've been doing this on the sidewalks for 2 months now, 9 weeks, every Friday. I think this is the new happening spot in town, what I've been hearing.
1: Sometimes it's for the pigeons, but tonight it's actually a lot of people, and it feels so good. I'm like a dope addict for attention, and you guys finally showed up. I'm like... Oh man, finally attention. Is this what it feels like?
10: Nice.
1: I don't know. Sorry. Gotta throw some humor in it.
10: I appreciate the work you've been putting into keeping this going. And last week, you surprised me, handed me the microphone. That was a lot of fun. We had another musician, Arturo, out here, and he did a great job. So I appreciate you highlighting the Vallejo community over here.
1: Thank you for saying that. And we're just starting. Again, some of you folks might have not showed up yet, but the whole goal is I'd love to take this group and groups out to Pier 39 in San Francisco. I will be sitting down. Maybe some of us will be sitting down with the president, but they want to give us a tour of Pier 39, how it operates under the San Francisco port. They want to collaborate. They even want to come over here, have a town hall, be on the radio. And the goal is hopefully like once a quarter, Vallejo Mania.
11: Takes over Pier 39, brothers.
1: And so, and we'd like to, today we gave like 5 hours, plus I was here, you know, playing jams, so technically 6 hours. And we want to be able to go over there and be able to dominate the stage that's inside the pier and dominate the front of the pier. And so we're going to need every single performer and the downtown every Friday, sidewalk performances is a platform for you to come on down. And I'm so proud that you came and took a chance. And Oh my gosh. At least I ironed it out a little bit. It's warm. So Jordan Jade again, she's gonna be taking off. And we have a fun, safe travels. And I got pizza and booze for the ride there. real quick, if anybody wants to book you or where you're gonna be at?
10: We're on all the social media is probably the best way to get a hold of us. I know, I hate to even admit it, but yes, we're on the social media, so get a hold of us there.
1: Oh, no, you're being tracked.
10: Airlift Underground and Unidentified Flying Oscillators. And I'm on a mission. I'm really happy to be here on OSCAT Radio. and there's my partner, Indy, over there jamming, holding it down. Come down if you guys are listening to this. We're going to be jamming for a couple of hours over here in front of Bambino's. And Art Walk is going on right here down the street. It's a beautiful Friday night in downtown Vallejo.
1: Awesome. I appreciate you. All right. She's going to go get ready. Hey, cousin, you want to come back over here? We're going to end this show. Mia, come over here. Tell me what you think about this. Did I do a good job for you? Everybody, Mia, pick a pumpkin head. Say hello.
12: Hello.
1: Say hello, Oscar.
12: Hello, Oscar!
1: Oh, I'm so proud of you! All right, I got a card. So, Jacqueline Barsotti, everybody, if you ever knew, I've met it many times. That's my mentor when it's come to learning how to do major, large events. She does a lot of the coordinating of her own events here for the city and for other people. Jacqueline, this is my true blood cousin who moved to Vallejo from Blackhawk, right?
13: Blackhawk?
1: Oh, I'm sorry.
13: It might be.
1: Well, Blackhawk is the most expensive place to live in California because they're gated. They don't let anybody in. No riffraff, no ruffians.
13: Oh, yeah. Tucson's not even close to that. I mean, there's spots like that there, but no. Tucson, you know, Vallejo kind of reminds me of Tucson a little bit.
1: It's janky, too.
13: Yeah, I mean, it's got its spaces. Tucson definitely doesn't have, like, the best rep, you know, unfortunately. You know, where we lived was considered the quote-unquote south side. And unfortunately, I feel like in a lot of cities, like, the south side gets a bad rap. And even though I lived in the south side, we lived in the south side. My wife grew up in the south side. Like, we're here. We survived. We got, you know, we feel like we're good people. We
1: Dude, she's got a teardrop on her eye. Give me a break. I'm just playing. I'm playing. you know, again, I'm so proud that you're here, and we put tip and do on it for him to get him here, everything he can to keep him here. He's a great addition, his family, his daughter, and means so much that you're here with me. And also, we're trying to do our own little thing eventually. But he's here to sit down. Plug the Run Club, please.
13: Yeah, so if you're interested in joining the Vallejo Run Club, I just showed up, you know. You can catch their information on Instagram. You can go to the Vallejo Sun. You can check out their... But we meet Saturdays, 8:15 at the Ferry Building, and we run 1 mile, 2 miles, or 3 miles, your choice. But also you don't have to be a runner if you want to just try it out. The motto of Vallejo Run Club is no runner left behind. So if you're running and you have to stop for some reason and walk, you're not going to get left behind. Don't worry. We're not going home until everybody crosses that finish line on the way back.
1: I'd like to join, but I need to know how many of the runners can carry 280 pounds in case I can't make it.
13: I mean, I think there's like a couple of us. We'd be down, especially if you're on your way back.
1: As long as I could go anything downhill, great walker downhill. All right, 6:52, we're about to shut it down. You want a piece of pizza, guys? Grab it. And appreciate you coming out, everybody coming out. Jacqueline, you're wonderful. And again, everybody, this is the Every Friday Evening Downtown Vallejo Sidewalk Performances, and what this is kind of turning out to be is practice for the Ultimate Sidewalk Platform, which is Pier 39. And again, this is our 9th week doing this, and I've started to learn just enjoy it myself. You know, I'm starting to become my own fan. And again, this is to encourage sidewalk performers, but it's also now starting to expose why we're having a problem trying to be able to be successful, because a lot of sidewalk performers, they depend on tips. You know, someone goes into Bambino, spends $100, someone's out here doing a sidewalk performance, a little $2 tip, you know, after 10 people doing it, you know, 10 people go by, gives tips. $2 isn't nothing to a family, but to try to go spend another $100 somewhere else is really difficult for especially a single-income family, right?
13: Yeah, definitely. I mean, just to give people an opportunity to show their talent and exhibit what they got, but also, like, get some support for it, you know, especially because it's what they love and what you're hearing is what they love, and a little bit goes a long way.
1: Thanks, brother. Thanks, cousin, for hanging out. And you'll hear more of my cousin on this show because, like I said, I'm trying to get him hooked on Vallejo Crack, which is, you know, all the cool people that are here in Vallejo. Did you guys enjoy Jordan Jade?
13: Jordan was awesome. I really hope that she makes a run and we see her on the big stage someday, you know. And I think she's got a good heart. Just hearing what she had to say with you, she really loves where she's from. She reps where she's from. She wants to see this place thrive and grow. And I believe her when she was saying it. I believe it. And so I wish her all the best and hope to see her on the main stage. Well, she's on main stages. But to see her on the, you know, to see her in the big arena and, you know, have the support that she needs to continue growing.
1: I have a daughter. You have a daughter. And in the day and ages of, you know, gals having to, like, you know, show their bodies or whatever, she's not like that. She is going strictly on talent, energy. She's a business gal. And a total, I think she's a good inspiration for the young ladies. And having a five-year-old, you know, that matters.
13: Yeah, no, just to have my five-year-old out here to hear her talk, I mean, those are the role models you want your kids to look up to. You want, especially if your kid wants to become an entertainer. And I'll share something real quick. My daughter in preschool was asked what career she wants to have. Like, what career? What does she want to do when she grows up? And she told her preschool teacher that she wants to be a singer DJ. And I don't know where she got the DJ. No, I know where she got the DJ thing because I DJ. But the singer part, right? I think it was because I talked to her about it one day, and we were talking about different careers, and I was like, yeah, I was like, there's so many things you could do. But Jordan Jay would be somebody that I would want her to look up to.
1: I really liked how she empowers you by saying, you got to create your own.
13: Yeah, I mean, you got to create your own. You got to work to create your own, but also, like, be creative, right? Because it's art. You know, and art is about creativity. It's what you have in your heart. It's what you have in your experience. And I think that's what when we come to see something, that's what we're experiencing. What's in a person's heart, but also their experience of the world.
1: Sweet. Spoken like a true doctor. Okay. Hey, all right, everybody. We're going to call it a day on the radio show. I want to get these two kicked off because they're sitting there in the bearing sun. I got to move this tent over real quick for them. And they're going to be playing for the next couple of hours. So you have time right now to hurry up, jump in your car, get on down to downtown, go and help yourself. And we're on the corner of Sacramento and Georgia in front of Bambino's. And we are out here every single Friday. I'm committed to this, rain or shine. I'm just kidding. If it's raining, I don't know about that. But anyways, I want to let these two kick off, man. You come down here and check it out. It's just awesome looking at all the equipment that they put together to put this thing together. So I appreciate you all. Thank you, Jordan Jade. Thank you to my cousins. Thank you, Jacqueline. Thank you, Fred. Thank you, all of you. Thank you, Ricky Dean, for coming out. Arturo, we got messed up, buddy, but don't worry. We're going to work it out. Bambino, shout out to Bambino. Shout out to Mascetti. Shout out to everybody. Shout out to OzCat for letting me do this. I freaking appreciate it. Katie Martinelli, I love you. Thank you, girl. All right, everybody, back to OzCat Radio. Ew, ew.
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1: Right, right. 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

0: 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Most impressive that you have discovered KBZ's broadcast on 89.5. 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
1: Yeah, what I want to do now is raise some hell with Run DMC, 1986 style. Turn this up hella loud.

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1: He ain't lying. What I want to do now is take it to DB Stokeland. This is Black Dynasty, 1995, another hit record.

0: Hey, psst. I got your fat gold chain 24 karat double down right here.
1: Right. You already know what this is, Club Nouveau, Why You Treat Me So Bad, 1986, Warner Brothers off Life, Love, and Pain.
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0: sharp. Everything was like precise, man. The moves, the way they was thinking and all of that. You know, the way how they all come as a family and they all go out together. You know, one brother, he might run off and get into something and something might happen to him. And then his brothers is there to revenge his death or whatever. If somebody tried to flip on him or whatever. It's just the love, man, the love and the loyalty and the way they was doing it, man. It was just so sharp, man. And it's like when you get into it, it's like just looking at reality on some. That's how I be.
1: Basically, man, Wu-Tang represents a sword style of rhyming, man. The Wu is the way, the Tang is the slang, the Clan represents the family, man. We call it a sword style because we are lyrical assassins and we are aware that the tongue is symbolic to the sword. You know what I'm saying? So we work with it like that. Also, if you want to break it down within each letter, it can represent witty, unpredictable talent and natural game. Meaning that what you have here is a style because we are lyrical assassins and we are aware that the tongue is symbolic to the sword. You know what I'm saying? So we work with it like that. Also, if you want to break it down within each letter, it can represent witty, unpredictable talent and natural game. Meaning that what you have here is a clique of brothers with witty.

See, Wu-Tang is like a name, you know what I'm saying? We really all straight up ghetto, you know what I'm saying? It ain't no type of gimmick or no type of sound effects or nothing. You know what I'm saying? Wu-Tang is the name. See, like he said, Wu-Tang is the sword style, you know what I'm saying? See, if you watch Kung Fu movies, you notice that they be doing some stuff that you don't usually see people be doing. They be in gymnastics, flipping, kicking, you know what I'm saying? So Wu-Tang is like one of the sharpest styles, you know what I'm saying? So we keeping it on that, you know what I'm saying? When I get down for my crown, I come out crazy like a tiger or something, you know what I'm saying? Nobody can't even F with me, straight up and down. You know what I'm saying? So that's how we come in, you know what I'm saying?

0: brothers and sisters, the time has come for us to put aside our differences and stand together. One city, one sound, one record at a time. 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'Cause it brings us together, suckers. Can you dig it? Can you dig it?
1: Can you dig it?

These are our streets. These are our beats. Because they're all

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Sink your ears into this. It's like I say, talented.

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Flynn, and we deep in the black hole, light years away from the hole of it all, partying down with my main man and ultimate funketeer, KDZ for Sheezy, reminding you, if you moving, you dancing, and if you dancing, you wigging, and if you wigging, we wigging out, where we freak to freak and come in peace, a radio station.

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1: How are you? Yo, Henry, how are you?
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1: Good, good. 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
2: All right.
4: Henry, this is what Mr. Tony over there.
1: Where?
4: Over there.
1: Oh, thanks a lot, Tony. Thank you. Salute.
3: What do you do?
2: What?
3: What do you do?
2: I'm in construction.
3: They don't feel like you're in construction.
2: No, I'm a union delegate.
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1: 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But it wasn't until later that another young recording artist took his turn in
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2: As promised, this is Bobby Hutcherson with the original version of Montera, 1975 Blue Note. As he does his things on that vibraphone. Feel the vibes, beautiful people. Feel them. 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

0: going to dance. 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
1: John Rebel Style, see what I want. Too much war and I'm a to them.
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1: Ragamuffin.
2: Yeah, man, I Scaramouche and a real ragamuffin, a sound killing, me say a super tough sound, the post of them for no. Me say UTEC, Jati, Junior, Bumbo Clark, them pussy, we are murder them straight. Uncle Ken.

You know what time it is? 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Take it away.

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All right, I got to interrupt just for a second. We had some Grace Jones with Warm Leatherette. And we had some Lou Reed and... Selecta's still here. We're getting some feedback. Not too bad. I'm going to keep the groovy vibes going. That was Babe Rainbow with Fantastic Landscape from the Organic Band. Great album. And before that, we had Dependent on Mary from Psychedelic Porn Crumpets. And we played Hurry and Joy by Skin Shape and Tango Bera by Via Farca Touré. And if you haven't listened to Via Farca Touré, just say that into your Siri device or whatever, because you might not know how to spell it, I'm sure. But look up Via Farca Touré. He's fabulous. He's done collaborations with Krungbin and other amazing artists. He's even in the Ozbot circulation. Like, he's in our master playlist. So others here at the station are playing him. You're listening to Beef Bologna, the late night snack of perfection for the most salty town in California. I'm DJ Mo KC. That's Selecta in the background still laughing his ass off at me because I deserve it. But we're going to keep the chill vibes going. I just put together a big playlist and it's all surprising me the order it's in, but I really dug that Grace Jones track, Warm Leatherette. Check her out. If you're not familiar, most of you out there probably should be. If you aren't, you're dumb. You're uncultured swine.

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1: The only thing that burns in hell is the part of you that won't let go of your life. Your memories, your attachments, they burn them all away. But they're not punishing you, he said. They're freeing your soul. Relax.

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1: Yeah, that's the way.

0: It's another personal album, gang, and this time we've got a real treat for you. A blue plate special with a tasty combination of piano, guitar, and bass. And here to serve it is the King Cole Trio.
1: Thank you. And now sliver some of that skin, soldiers, while the boys and I bounce out a little solid musical food you can dig your teeth into. Solid potato salad.
2: Some folks like their taters liney, some prefer french fries. 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

0: I was on my way to Val's Liquors to get me a cold 12-pack of Miller. I was crossing the intersection of Tennessee and Tuolumne, and that's when I saw her. She was a black-haired beauty with big dark eyes, and I loved her skirt. She was pimping discs and taking risks out of the back of her 1975 Cutlass Scraper, sitting on 22s. She looked at me with a glazed eye, some Alpine perspiration rolled down from her upper lip area, and she said,
1: "Excuse me, sir, would you like to buy a CD?"
0: I could see that she needed help, so I said to her, "What's a nice girl like you doing at a place like this? 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
1: The only thing that burns in hell is the part of you that won't let go of your life. Your memories, your attachments. They burn them all away. But they're not punishing you, he said. They're freeing your soul. Relax.

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0: It was a sticky hot night in the V. I was on my way to Val's Liquors to get me a cold 12-pack of Miller. I was crossing the intersection of Tennessee and Tuolumne, and that's when I saw her. She was a black-haired beauty with big dark eyes, and I loved her skirt. She was pimping discs and taking risks out of the back of her 1975 Cutlass Scraper, sitting on 22s. She looked at me with a glazed eye, some Ropine perspiration rolled down from her upper lip area, and she said,
1: "Excuse me, sir, would you like to buy a CD?"
0: I could see that she needed help, so I said to her, "What's a nice girl like you doing in a place like this? By the way, I love that skirt." So I sent her down the Elephant Road,

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I assume you're here of your own volition, so thank you. And this is our last song.

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0: one thing. 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

0: 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I got your fat gold chain, 24 karat, double down right here. Right.
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0: 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Most impressive that you have discovered KBZ's broadcast on 89.5. 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
1: Yeah, what I want to do now is raise some hell with Run DMC, 1986 style. 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
1: He ain't lying. What I want to do now is take it to DB Stokeland. This is Black Dynasty, 1995, another hit record.

0: Hey, psst. I got your fat gold chain 24 karat double down right here.
1: Right. You already know what this is, Club Nouveau, Why You Treat Me So Bad, 1986, Warner Brothers off Life, Love, and Pain.
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0: They was sharp. Everything was like precise, man. The moves, the way they was thinking and all of that. You know, the way how they all come as a family and they all go out together. You know, one brother, he might run off and get into something and something might happen to him. And then his brothers is there to revenge his death or whatever. If somebody tried to flip on him or whatever. It's just the love, man, the love and the loyalty and the way they was doing it, man. It was just so sharp, man. And it's like when you get into it, it's like just looking at reality on some. That's how I be.
1: Basically, man, Wu-Tang represents a sword style of rhyming, man. The Wu is the way, the Tang is the slang, the Clan represents the family, man. We call it a sword style because we are lyrical assassins and we are aware that the tongue is symbolic to the sword. You know what I'm saying? So we work with it like that. Also, if you want to break it down within each letter, it can represent witty, unpredictable talent and natural game. Meaning that what you have here is a clique of brothers with witty, unpredictable talent and a lot of natural game. I say natural game because that's like street sense. You have to have natural game in order to survive in the slums or the ghetto. Or
0: street knowledge. Hustle. Street knowledge.
1: Street knowledge. So basically, Wu-Tang is a sword style. We utilize our tongues against guns. You know what I'm saying? We want it like that.

See, Wu-Tang is like a name, you know what I'm saying? We really all straight up ghetto, you know what I'm saying? It ain't no type of gimmick or no type of sound effects or nothing. You know what I'm saying? Wu-Tang is the name. See, like he said, Wu-Tang is the sword style, you know what I'm saying? See, if you watch Kung Fu movies, you notice that they be doing some they be doing stuff that you don't usually see people be doing. They be in gymnastics, flipping, kicking, you know what I'm saying? So Wu-Tang is like one of the sharpest styles, you know what I'm saying? So we keeping it on that, you know what I'm saying? When I get down for my crown, I come out crazy like a tiger or something, you know what I'm saying? Nobody can't even F with me, straight up and down. You know what I'm saying? So that's how we coming, you know what I'm saying?

0: 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One city, one sound, one record at a time. 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'Cause it brings us together, suckers. Can you dig it? Can you dig it?
1: Can you dig it?

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5: This is George Dr. Funkenstein Clinton. 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
1: Oh, thanks a lot, Tony. 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
3: What are you doing?
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3: What do you do?
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1: No, I'm a union delegate.
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1: 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But it wasn't until later that another young recording artist took his turn in
2: shopping
1: the music. A recording artist whose name was
2: Kmart.

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1: Grooving. I said grooving. 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So grooving. 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
2: As promised, this is Bobby Hutcherson with the original version of Montera, 1975 Blue Note. As he does his things on that vibraphone. Feel the vibes, beautiful people. Feel them. Let it wash over your spirit. 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

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It feels like you're settling into a conversation with an old friend. His effortless charisma and genuine passion for the culture transform each broadcast into a warm, soulful journey through music and life. 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

OzCat Radio. I'm Helly V. Welcome to the show this week. I hope you had a marvelous week. Back there we heard from the band The 69 Boys and the song Tootsie Roll from 1994, the first single from their debut album 199 Quad. Then we heard a great song. I love this band. I have been calling them the wrong name the whole time. They're called Dark Chisholm in my brain, but that is very wrong. It's the Spanish word for gossip, so it's Dark Chisme. Dark Chisme did Beautiful Obsession Killer. They are a Seattle-based dark wave band, and in a tiny basement back in Seattle in 2023, it was started by DJ, producer, and vocalist Christine Gutierrez. Today, we're going to do repeats, all the songs that we love to hear over and over and over again and sing along to as well. I hope you will enjoy it. Gary Newman, I think you know that I love him, and he is marvelous live. He is incredible. What a shock to me when I saw him the first time. He is actually going to be at the Regency Ballroom on November 23rd. So if you have the opportunity and the time, definitely get to see Gary Newman, our friends Electric, on OzCat Radio.

The Cars on OzCat Radio with the song Candio, the title track from their 1979 album. And before that, the Violent Femmes with Blister in the Sun and Added Up from 1983. I never knew that the Violent Femmes were considered folk punk music. I learn something new every day. Seriously, I'm not even kidding. And today we're doing repeats. So we're going to hear songs I've definitely played already. And you know what? We're going to be able to sing and dance them. I hope you enjoy it. Do you like the Pixies? I sure do. Here Comes Your Man, a great song from 89. And there's a little story behind it, of course. Originally, they had no interest in releasing the song at all. Said it was too pop. They even said they were embarrassed of it. They finally, obviously, released it. They gained all sorts of popularity from it. It's been in tons of movies and definitely performed at all of their shows. Here they are, the Pixies on OzCat Radio.

The Counting Crows on OzCat Radio. The song Murder of One off that very album, August and Everything After, the one that came out in 1993, their debut album. They formed in Berkeley back in 1991. Before that, a great song that I love by INXS. It's called Don't Change. It came out in 1982. Their album name, Shuba, is a great fun name to say. They were awesome in concert way back in the 80s when I was in high school. Today we're doing repeats. I have played Jump, Jive, and Wail by Louis Prima. He is an amazing human and an amazing trumpet player. But before we hear his amazing trumpet, let's hear from this band. They're called Too Many Zoos. They are incredible. They're three guys with a saxophone, a trumpet, big old bass drum. You can look up the video of the song I'm going to play, Subway Gods. That one in particular is so cool. They're on a New York subway. You just can't look away. Again, Too Many Zoos on OzCat Radio.

radio. Give it to me, baby. From 1981. I don't know about you. Rick James, Dave Chappelle, definitely go together. I actually had to look it up. Did Rick James really like the Chappelle Show skit? And he actually thought it was hilarious. And he appeared in person on the show as well, which I think I remember, but I'm not sure. That was quite a while ago, but that was a great show. Anyway, all the repeats today, including the Yeah Yeah Yeahs and the song Maps, and I probably talked about this last time. So what happened was this song Maps was actually written for her boyfriend at the time, a musician whose name I'm not going to really bother to say. And so she wrote the song for him, and then in the video, you can see her start crying. And what I'm going to do, I'm going to quote, she said they were real tears. Her boyfriend at the time was supposed to come to the shoot. He was 3 hours late. She was just about to leave for tour, and she didn't even think he was going to come. And this was the song that was actually written for him. So it is a great song, a little bittersweet. Maps on OzCat Radio.

The Doors on OzCat Radio, and Peace Frog, my all-around favorite Doors song from 1970 off of Morrison Hotel. Little interesting note about that one, the music was actually written and recorded first, then later the words were added from poems by Jim Morrison. Before that, we heard from Fear, I Believe I'll Have Another Beer, off Have Another Beer with Fear album from 1995, one of those Saturday Night Live kind of controversial performances in 1981. I think it was just a chaotic performance. Everybody was what we called then slam dancing and being crazy. It looked like fun. I don't know. You can watch it, I think, on YouTube, as well as Elvis Costello doing Radio Radio, another controversial song. I think it was in 1977 on Saturday Night Live. It was scheduled as another song. He totally switched it pretty much in the beginning few verses, not even few, in the beginning like verse, and he sang Radio Radio, and I looked it up. The controversy is what he said had to do with the BBC's ban on God Save the Queen at the time by the Sex Pistols, hence we played it. A lot of great repeats are coming up. Ran Can Can by Tito Puente on OzCat Radio.

Dio Technotronic's song from 1989, their first album called Pump Up the Jam. Before that, we heard a great song by Pitbull with T-Pain and Sean Paul. I love their version. It's from 2011, and his cover, kind of more sampling of Shake Sonora, actually composed in 1946, and then Harry Belafonte did it, of course, in 1961. Another great repeat that we played that we can certainly sing along to. We can tell people, let's say, how we feel, and then we can dance about it too, is Bobby Brown and My Prerogative on OzCast.

OzCat Radio. I'm Helly V. Back there we heard from Salt and Peppa and Push It. Actually a re-recorded version from 2013. Originally released though in 1987. Two from Run DMC, Peter Piper, and It's Tricky Because I Couldn't Decide Which One. They're so much fun from 1986 Raising Hell album. Do you know that apparently they're the first hip-hop group to receive a gold record, Run DMC? I'm going to continue on in my repeats, songs we've already heard that we can sing along to, dance to, enjoy, because I'm going down that rabbit hole with the Beastie Boys from 1986 and Brass Monkey on OzCat Radio.

Podcast Radio. I'm Helly V. Back there, we heard from 50 Cent in the Club from his debut album from 2003. Then we heard a band called Death. Rock and Roll Victim is the name of the song we heard. They're called a proto-punk band. They formed back in 1971 in Detroit. It's an incredible story, a bit sad too. The whole story we actually saw, it's in the documentary A Band Called Death from 2012. It is worth the watch. Then we heard TV on the Radio, Wolf Like Me. It's the first single from their 2006 album. The album is fun to say, Return to Cookie Mountain. They formed in New York in 2001 with Tunde Adebimpe as lead vocalist. And then in 2025, Tunde Adebimpe, he released his solo album, which is incredible. The song Magnetic, which we just heard. The video is crazy cool too. He's been in bunches of movies as an actor, as a voice actor. And his name, Tunde Adebimpe, is so fun to say. Devo, another great band, another great repeat. Devo actually put out the album in 1978, Are We Not Men? We Are Devo. And that album I get excited about is because in the long story of it all, David Bowie was the one who was brought in to remix the album. Uncontrollable Urge from Devo on OzCat Radio.

Pete's on OzCat Radio. I'm Helly V. Back there, we heard from McCluskey, To Hell With Good Intentions from 2002. McCluskey, a great, outstanding band live, but if you're as old as I am, maybe even younger, they are definitely an earplug show. Oh, goodness. But amazing, again. And then, of course, we heard two from Blondie because I couldn't play one. It's their amazing album, Parallel Lines, from 1978. I thought that was their debut album. It is not. It's their third studio album. Debbie Harry, what has she been doing? What is she doing at age 81? She is putting out new music with Blondie. They're working on their 12th studio album. It's called High Noon, and she's acting and doing films, one of which, a film, it's called, Maitreya, and it is her. It's Debbie Harry playing the mom with her daughter being played by Pamela Anderson. So that should be cool. I know production, I think it started in May of this year. Another repeat that I love, I think this one is on perpetual repeat, originally released in 1980 as a non-album single from Joy Division, Love Will Tear Us Apart on OzCat Radio.

The Jackie Chan song on OzCat Radio, or maybe it's really called Kung Fu, by the band Ash. It's the first single from their album, 1977, released in 1995. That song can be found and heard in the bloopers at the end of Rumble in the Bronx, the American release, of course, Jackie Chan's 1995 movie. You love me some Jackie Chan. It's a great song, and it just makes the bloopers even better. Before that, a band called Free Weed. It's their 2015 song, I Want to Do Drugs Again. Actually, it's not really a band. It seems to be one guy. He goes by that name. He is known as the Big Lebowski of the LA Weed Rock Underground. Interesting. And Peter Gabriel before that, I Have the Touch from 1982. I love that song. More repeats on the way. And of course, coming up in just a little bit, we're going to have a repeat of Helly V's BB's. If you are a Bay Area band, you are welcome to send me your stuff, Vallejo band especially. DJHellyV@gmail.com. But first, we're going to hear the 3 O'Clock Jet Fighter. The 3 O'Clock are an amazing band. They have an album from 1983 called 16 Tambourines. You can actually see the 3 O'Clock in St. Elmo's Fire. They are the band, and they are also extras, and they are a great memory for me. We got to see them with REM in their 1985 Driver 8 tour, and we didn't even really see REM. We just went backstage. We'll hear some REM, but first again, the 3 O'Clock on OzCat Radio.

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I'm Helly V, and that was K7, the song Heidi Ho from Swing Bada Swing from 1993. That video actually has Cab Calloway in it, and what I didn't realize, it was actually a short film apparently by Cab Calloway back in 1934. Heidi Ho. Before that, we heard the Charleston from Bob Wilson and his Rhythm Boys. I think it was from the 70s that was, but it said that that dance was named after Charleston, South Carolina back in 1923, and it was in a Broadway musical called Runnin' Wild. Before that, from 1982, one of my loves, Talk Talk, Talk Talk. All you do is talk, talk. That's me. I'm Helly V. And coming up, we have lots of great music and repeats and Helly V's BBs, Bay Area Bands. It's going to be a repeat. Why? Because it's my husband's band, Ajar. My favorite song by them is called Slow Leak. We're going to hear that because a week from Sunday, August 23rd, they are going to be playing Ajar. They're going to be playing at the Townhouse Cocktail Lounge right here in Vallejo with a band called Sponge Bath. Sponge Bath is known as San Francisco's number 3 nurse rock band, and they're taking your vitals and rocking your recitals since 2018. That's Sponge Bath. They're playing with Ajar, the song Slow Leak on OzCat Radio.

Whatever. 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And this chick comes up to me and she's all like, hey, aren't you that dude? And I'm like, yeah, whatever. So later, I'm at the pool hall and this girl comes up and she's all like, and I'm

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This dude comes up and he's like, hey, punk. I'm like, yeah, whatever. Then I'm throwing dice in the alley. Officer Leroy comes up and he's like, hey, I thought I told you. And I'm like, yeah, whatever. Then up comes Zaffo. I'm like, yo, Zaffo, what's up? He's like, done. I'm like, that's cool.

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1: The White Stripes on OzCat Radio. Fell in Love with a Girl. Great song from 2001. The Prodigy before that. And Firestarter. Love it. From 1997 and throughout time. Liam Lynch before that. This is My United States of Whatever. From 2003. He is hilarious. His album is called Fake Songs. And he's also a puppeteer. We heard Bikini Kill and Rebel Girl. Definitely a recent repeat. It is an amazing song. Kathleen Hanna, the lead singer of that and three other bands, one of the original Riot Girls, is really cool. She's not just cool for different reasons. You got to watch. Watch this wonderful documentary. It's called The Punk Singer. Before that, we heard Helly V's BB's. If you are a Bay Area band, Vallejo band, please send me all your info. Send me an MP3. Why not? 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The band you heard was Ajar. They're going to be playing live with a band called Sponge Bath at the Townhouse Sunday, August 23rd. I hope to see you there. Thank you so much for all your patience and kindness. You're always so lovely. We're going to finish up the show today with a couple more repeats because it's the repeat show. David Byrne, he is going to be at the Greek Theater in Berkeley on August 25th. He had a new album come out in September of last year. It is called Who is the Sky? And we're going to play Everybody Laughs because everybody should be laughing. And then a wonderful Flaming Lips song called Race for the Front. So again, have a wonderful, marvelous week. Here's David Byrne on OzCat Radio. Mm-hmm.